my papa, please pray for me. I was a black sheep of the family. You tried to teach me right from wrong.

I don't know when it's gonna be another Marian Christianized, but they don't.

streets of shame. Both dirty, both mean. Yes, and the dream was just the same. And I dreamed your dream for you, and now your dream is real.

years can a mountain exist before it is washed to the sea? Yes, and how many years can some people exist before they're allowed to be free? Yes, and how many times can a man turn his head and pretend that he just doesn't